Dutchman here, Tony, about a second call in town. BLS priority response. 30 Bird's Eye Road for the 81-year-old male on the fall. Repeating, Shelton dispatch in the air, Shawnee MS. Second call in town, BLS priority response. 30 Bird's Eye Road for the 81-year-old male on the fall. Your car streets are Soundview Avenue and Bird's Eye Road Extension. Your timeout is 2011.

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1: Hi, Victor 40. Was called in third party reporting 81-year-old male in the fall, unknown injuries. The caller was unable to respond to the home to check. We have possible entry information on the defendant.

The road closures at Grove and Howard and 4th and North State are both complete. You can open them back up.

0: Delphin Dispatch calling Shelton 5 Victor 3-5. Just checking on your status. We still have you out of Bridgeport.
1: I thought I cleared with you. Yeah, we're available, and as of right now, back to the cemetery.
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Cross of Westfield Road and Roseanne Terrace.

5-0 readings on the meter. Fully clear.

Mayor Sonny, I'm at Smith Cone Town, BLS Normal Travel. Just on the Five Lake Road for room number 127 for the 58-year-old female on the sick slash public assist, repeating Shelton Destination EMS. First call in town, BLS Normal Travel, Five Lake Road, room number 127 for the 58-year-old female on the sick or a public assist. Or cross-reach to Sagebrush Lane to a turning leaf lane. Your timeout is 20:57.

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1: 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By the way.
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0: Five, six, 35. Good copy.

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1: 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Number 127.
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0: Roger. Dispatch 5 Victor 35.

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0: Receive to ALS.

dispatch on the air to Monroe. Number 10, Settlers Farm Road for the public assist residential lockout, no hazards. Monroe dispatch on the air to Monroe. Number 10, Settlers Farm Road for the public assist residential lockout, no hazards. Hillside Lane to Weathervane, going to be operating fire ground 2.

0: 704, 13.
1: 704 received. Units responding, being reported by PD. Residential house lockout, there's no hazards. The doorknob hardware is broken.
0: Seven oh four.

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0: I just missed it. 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
1: I got 6 dudes.
0: All right, just hold off on any destructive entry until IRS.
1: There is the North Squad 73 is on scene. Well, the committee.
2: Rival, you have to come in.

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0: Loud and clear.
1: We're delayed on scene. 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
0: Receive, you're delayed on scene. 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

0: Engine 6, Medic 1, EMS Delta Response, 345 Old Gate Lane, cross of East Town Road and exit 40 North. Medic 2, EMS Delta Response, 345 Old Gate Lane, cross of East Town Road and exit 40 North.
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medic 2 with medic 6, 345 will be sobered in room 238 for the 51-year-old male.

County, and that's first call in town. VLO Summer Travel, this stage, 123 Canal Street, River Breeze Commons for apartment number 203 for the mental health emergency. Repeating, Shelton Dispatch on the air, Shelton EMS, first call in town. 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EMS to stage for PD, Riverside Drive to the dead end. Your timeout is 0057 hours.

0: 5 Victor 35.
1: 5 Victor 35.
0: 5 123 Canal Street, EDP. And
1: stated. Ernie Steve, list task as medical. Upon my partner still EMDing at the moment with the caller, we'll lose him to EDP. He has become violent and is experiencing aggressive or bizarre behavior and has committed self-harm. The partner will get back to you with more information.

Chalma 5, Victor 35. Alright, really bad reception with that 911 caller. Most of what I got, the patient hit himself in the head multiple times with a Stanley cup. Apparently he's having a hard time in life right now. 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
1: Not yet. Alright, we'll double check for you.
0: Copy, thanks.

0: 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Send it. 35, we're canceled by PD on the walk up.
1: Yeah, guys probably didn't even need to go.

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0: 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For the night, let them get it fixed. 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

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Timeout 326.

left 48 Grand Street, cross of 2nd Avenue and Short Street. 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

0: 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On the Area 112 Chamberlain Road, unit 12, 440, female.
1: Cardiac arrest. Storm ambulance, priority 1-1, Guardiano Terrace. The possible cardiac arrest, 407.

544 Marines Company 2. One Guardian on the terrace, the cardiac arrest. 544 is in Marines Company 2. One additional is needed to complete the crew. It's 409 the second tone.

from Dispatching Air Shawnee, and that's first call in town, mutual aid into Derby, one guardio terrorist for the cardiac arrest. Repeating, Shelton Dispatch Air Shawnee MS, first call in town, mutual aid into Derby, ALS priority response, one guardio terrorist for the cardiac arrest, unknown age. Your timeout is 4:10.

Sun on the Prairie, 1 mutuated to the town of Seymour, 1212 Chamberlain Road, cross off Walnut Street and Brothers Court for a 40s female COPD and short of breath. Repeating, a Sunny Rescue Medical Service on a priority 1 mutuated to the town of Seymour, 12 Chamberlain Road for the 40s female short of breath COPD, 411.

Victor 4-0. Repeat, responding. Usually into Derby, unknown age, party, came in from Northwest reporting a cardiac arrest, one Gardiotest.

40. Storm Sandy, this is still attempting to assemble a crew. No luck on the vest medic yet. You're going to be the only ALS bus responding at this time.

0: No, Victor 40. It should be 1 Gariano Terrace. This is an apartment building. 1 should be the apartment number.
1: CPR at Mouth to Mouth is in progress. You also have a

0: checked with Northwest. No patient information. You reported that CPR is in progress by a bystander with mouth-to-mouth resuscitation. I'm not sure if you're over the Sean W. Bridge just yet, but it looks like SD-10 just signed on, so just use caution if you're not over the bridge yet.
1: Thank you.

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Storm ambulance response 79 Pleasant View Road, the 56-year-old male alcoholic withdrawing. Priority 2, 79 Pleasant View Road, the 56-year-old male, BPOH withdrawals, 423, W dispatch standing by.

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0: 39 Pleasant View Road for the 56-year-old male, sick person, ETOH. 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Number 79 Pleasant View Road. 56-year-old male, sick person, ETOH. 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Third and final tone, 0429.
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1: Another call for Derby. You guys want to do a quick turnaround, or we have Southwest assembling another crew?
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Meet the PD on scene for the 51-year-old male, unknown problem. Repeating, Antonio's Medical Service, Priority 1 BLS, number 15 Highland Avenue. Crest of Hill Street and Allen Drive for the 51-year-old male, unknown problem. 450 timeout.

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1: I'm listening.
0: 51-year-old male, unknown problem, meet PD on scene. Repeating incendiary spotted service, Prairie 1 VLS, number 15, that's 15 Highland Avenue. Crashed of Hill Street and Allen Drive for the 51-year-old male, unknown problem, requested by PD on hot response, 452.
2: 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Aerial moment here, like.

0: at it now.
1: It's going to be number 15, that's 15 Highland Avenue. Car to Hill Street and Allen Drive. It's going to be the 51-year-old male with the unknown problem. PD's on scene. Derby 2, Kilo 10, 10, 30 minutes on scene.

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1: You're clear, Utility 4.

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Repeating WQAZ 678, Smithsonian Fire Dispatch, all personnel to be advised that 5th Street at North C Street will be closed. 7th.

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3, Public Service, 44 Deerwood Avenue, cross of Whitney Avenue and Turner Avenue.

assistance for the street closure. Dispatch, to all personnel, just be advised that Prospect Street is closed between Moulthorpe and Cottage. Repeating, Prospect Street is closed between Moulthorpe and Cottage at 725 hours to be cooked at 5:30.

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0: 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Repeating, showing EMS, first call in town, BLS normal travel, Five Lake Road, Apple Rehab, Skilled, 128, 71 male on the Bad Labs. Cross streets are Spice Bush Lane, turn Leaf Lane, timeout 802. Victor 10.
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0: Roger.
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2: Roger, well, movement, happy to go to 6.
3: Capital, you as well.

dispatch show on EMS, second call in town, BLS priority, 71 Lobster Back Road, 52-year-old male, ETOH. Repeating show on EMS, second call in town, BLS priority, 71 Lobster Back Road, 52-year-old male, ETOH. Cross streets are Tory Lane and the dead end, timeout 816.

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0: Shoney MS. Medic intercepts requested, 5 Lake Road, Apple Rehab. Skilled, 128-71 male. Only altered, possible sepsis, repeating. Dispatch Shelton EMS, medic intercept requested a 5 Lake Road Apple Rehab. 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Altered, and sepsis. I'm out 820.
1: Subject to 35.
0: Victor 35.
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0: Can you send the fire department for manpower for lift assist on a priority?
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2: 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Priority 2 BLS 52 Silver Hill Road. 69-year-old female. High blood pressure. Low O2. Repeating. Priority 2 BLS 52 Silver Hill Road. 69-year-old female. High blood pressure. Low O2. 849.

0: Center. 2 Bravo 10, you're responding 52 Silver Hill Road. Caller stated that his wife fell this morning. We were out there for, I guess, a lift assist, but she's unable to ambulate. And he said her blood pressure is high. No symptoms, though.
1: Receive, and it's going to be Bravo.

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1: 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We're going to head over to Bridgeport, Alpha.
0: Roger.

Hawthorne Avenue. Thanks for Hades. Female. Disney, not alert. Repeating, Derby Storm, ambulance, respond, 238 Hawthorne Avenue. Cross streets will be Coonhall Road and Laurel Place. 89-year-old female, dizzy, feeling faint. ALS being ordered, time now is 0935.

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1: FC-10, you're in room. It was Zulu 1. Avenue, 89-year-old female, dizziness, not alert, weakness.

Concern your response, sir, says ambulance is needed. Priority 1, 28 Arch Street, right side, for the 16-16-year-old female who's been sick for 3 to 4 days, abnormal breathing with vomiting. Repeating, Ansonia Rescue Officers, ambulance is needed. Priority 1, 28 Arch Street, right side. You have a cross of Franklin Street and Howard Avenue for the 16-16-year-old female who's been sick for 3 to 4 days, vomiting, abnormal breathing at 9:47 hours.

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0: 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Okay. We're going to Griffin 2 Alpha.
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1: F-4, front 4 in Edmonton 7, 476 Ford Avenue. 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This is coming from Super Time.

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0: Transporting 1 to St. Vincent.

And Sonia Rescue Medical Services responds. 32 143 North Main Street. 30-year-old male, possibly had a seizure. Repeating. 143 North Main Street, 32 for 30-year-old male, possibly had a seizure.

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Downtown ALS on a priority. 33rd Sawmill Road, Bradford Senior Living, room 229. For the 80-year-old female on the chest pain, being dispatched to Shawn EMS, first call in town, ALS on a priority. 33rd Sawmill Road, Bradford Senior Living, room 229. The 80-year-old female on the chest pain. Cross street to Bridgeport Avenue and Farm Hill Crossing, timeout is 11:03. Roger, just showing you, it's going to be for an 80-year-old female complaining of chest pain along with some arm pain. Does have a history of heart attacks.

That's Joan EMS, second call in town. BLS normal travel, 917 Bridgeport Avenue. It'll be at Pieces of the Puzzle Daycare for the 011-year-old male on the sick call, repeating. Joan EMS, second call in town. BLS normal travel, 917 Bridgeport Avenue, Pieces of the Puzzle Daycare for the 1-year-old male on the sick. Cross streets are route 8 southbound, exit 7, Huntington Street, timeout 1104.

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1: Then we'll take the daycare one.
0: Roger, it's going to be a one-year-old male running a fever of 106, and I guess per their policy, they haven't heard from their point of contact, so they need to send EMS.
1: Roger, thank you.

Squad 1, Medic 2, EMS Charlie response, 60 Commerce Park, Cross Street, Cherry Street,

0: Medic 1, we'll take that call from that kid.
1: 10-4, Squad 1, Medic 1 is going to be 60 comments for that. The rehab center, 76-year-old female, difficulty breathing, she's going to be outside.

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Fire, respond to 361 Barnhill Road for the smoke outdoors. Channel 2 will be the fire ground. Repeating, Monroe Fire, respond to 361 Barnhill Road for the smoke outdoors. Channel 2 will be the fire ground. Cross streets are Camelot Drive and Nickel Place. Timeout is 1119.

0: for Barnhill. Call comes in from the neighbor through PD. 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Unsure of what's actually on fire. Possibly thinks it's a bonfire.
1: Awaiting a crew.
0: 95 awaiting a crew.

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1: Okay.

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Received.

Engine 7, Medic 3, EMS Alpha Response, 70 Bronca Court, Cross Street, Robert Dennis Drive,

Sunny Rest Medical Service. The ambulance is needed for 318 Valentine Court. It's going to be for the 66-year-old male for a speakable episode. Repeating, and Sunny Rest Medical Service. The ambulance is needed for 318 Valentine Court. You have a cross of Hunter's Lane for the 66-year-old male in the speakable episode at 12:01 hours.

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1: 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Received 12 or 7.

Medic 1, Priority 2 EMS, 90 New Haven Avenue, Bethel Shelter, cross of Shipyard Lane and Harborside Drive.

61 ambulance, ambulance is Naples Bomb, 32 stage, 312 Roosevelt Drive, Newport Healthcare Institute. There's a 17-year-old male. I'm sorry, 17-year-old female. That is apparently hitting her head against the wall and is now in a CPI hold. Repeating, Seymour Ambulance, ambulance with me at Party 2, stage for the PD, 312 Roosevelt Drive, Newport Healthcare Institute. For the 17-year-old female psychiatric, apparently hitting her head against the wall and is in a CPI hold. That's 12, 22 hours.

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0: Medic 3 is clear for Belford. 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

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Company is 1 and 4. 14, Bridgeport Ave. For the natural gas odor. 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Time is 12:48.

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Engine 42, 402, 401 responding.

0: Dash on fire. Company is 1 and 3 in front of Big Y. 41 Bushwood Ave for the car fire. Getting companies 1 and 3 in front of Big Y for the car fire. Time is 12:49.
1: Michelle, I'm in the area of Bridgeport Avenue. I'm going to head to the car fire.
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3: Car 6 from Engine 42, do you want to divert to the car fire or stay on the odor investigation? 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
1: 303 is on the air to the gas leak on Lower Bridgeport Ave.

0: civilian attempted to use a fire extinguisher. It did not work.
1: Received. Sean, just to clarify, Station 1 is going to handle the gas leak on Bridgeport Avenue, lower Bridgeport Avenue, and then 4 and 3 will handle the vehicle fire.

0: 6 will be on scene on Bridgeport Avenue. We have a Chevy pickup truck well involved with negative exposures. Car 6 will have Bridgeport Avenue come here.
1: Roger.
0: If you can, come in via Wendy's Long Hill Crossroad.
1: We already committed to Platt. We're coming up on Platt at Bridgeport Ave right now.
0: I received. I'm going to shut the road down so you guys can do your thing.
1: Where is it?

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Gas leak or the car fire? 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
1: I'm calling from the new ambulance. Can you tell me what it's showing in the identifier?
0: Bridgeport out of command to lower Bridgeport out of command. Chief, we're all set with 35 here. Do you want them to head to your location?
2: Yeah, they could head down here. Have them come the Long Hill side. We'll be on fire ground too.
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0: Runner control here in front of Big Y. You guys can head to lower Bridgeport Avenue, this squad 1. Enter via Constitution Boulevard to lower Long Hill.

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0: Yeah, Roger, until you hear otherwise from lower Richard Avenue.

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0: 3-3.
2: Just 35 on C, staging Bridgeport Avenue, Long Hill.

0: be advised, we have Bridgeport Ave reopened and traffic is moving.
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0: to Shelton Fire. Company is 1 and 4. Russell Commons, 580 Long Hill Ave. Gonna be in the south parking lot. Car versus tree. 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
1: Car 6 to Shaw, companies will be clear of Bridgeport Avenue by Big Y, en route to 580.
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2: 42 is clear, responding 580.
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by 5 Lake Road.

Tony MS, first calling down, BLS normal travel, Five Lake Road, Apple Rehab, skilled, unit 129, 71-year-old female in the mental health. Repeating, Shawnee MS, first calling down, BLS normal travel, Five Lake Road, Apple Rehab, skilled, unit 129, 71-year-old female, on the mental health. Cross streets are Spice Bush Lane, turn and leaf lane, timeout 1330.

0: south parking lot. Best access would be going to Raspberry Ridge and make the first left before you get into the Raspberry Ridge complex. That's going to be the back parking lot.
1: We're patient that's depressed and failure to thrive.

Engine 42 is on scene. One car off into the woods. Nothing showing. Car 6 left, command. Fire ground 1.

Quad 1, Medic 2, EMS Delta Response, 325 New Haven Avenue, cross of Buckingham Avenue and unknown name.

0: As reported, caught into a group of trees, no extrication, no injuries. Be holding 42, everybody else go back in service.
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0: Houston, I'm a 2 Victor, 2 Victor 40. We're on scene of 5 Lake.
1: Roger. You're 2. Say out.
0: Copy.

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Bravo 10, you're responding. 111 Bend Street for the 58-year-old male fall, complaining of back pain.

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Vascione EMS, 7 calling down, BLS normal travel, 45 Maltby Street, Hewitt Memorial, be unit 2 Alpha, room 230, 82-year-old female in the sick. Repeating, Vascione EMS, 7 calling down, BLS normal travel, 45 Maltby Street, Hewitt, 2 Alpha, unit 230, 82 female in the sick. Cross streets of Cormac, Prospect Ave, timeout 1355.

0: 2 Alpha 230, 82 female. 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

0: 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Edge of 452, Dartmouth Park Avenue, second floor.
1: Griffin 2B.
2: That's a Griffin 1402.
0: Side door, that's what we're looking for.

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1: Juliet, just 40.
0: 40, Rival Griffin.
1: Received. 2, Victor 10. Victor 10. 10, run scene. Roger.

Best standby, third call. Dispatch Shelton EMS, third call in town, BLS normal travel, Fox Run at Paul Gossett Lane, 80-year-old male in the fall. Repeating, Shelton EMS, third call in town, BLS normal travel, Fox Run, Paul Gossett Lane, 80-year-old male on the fall, timeout 1408.

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0: Roger, works for me.

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1: Four three, 9 3 3 0 6, Norfolk Avenue, the chest screen, 10 6 0 0 0 0 0 0 0 0 0 0 0 0 0 0 0 0 0 0 0 0 0 0 0 0 0 0 0 0 0 0 0 0 0 0 0 0 0 0 0 0 0 0 0 0 0 0 0 0 0 0 0 0 0 0 0 0 0 0 0 0 0 0 0 0 0 0 0 0 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
0: Medic 1's going to be taking one of the Bs.

Atherton, the residence at 225 West Street. Repeating. Seymour Fire Department reporting the smell of gas is in the business at 225 West Street. That'll be for 1312. Looks like mutual aid. Oxford and 1420. I'm going to play it back. So it came in from Diana at the fire marshal's office.

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0: Repeat the number, Nick.
1: 17 parts per million. Nothing in the restaurant part.

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1: 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Eversource has been notified. 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
1: 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Pub kitchen, that's where it was 17. 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
1: Go ahead, Chief.
0: Chief, is there a driver for engine 15 up there?
1: Negative. 1-5 is on the air.
0: One engine on the air. Emergency 13 on scene at the hydrant west in bank.
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1: Yep, coming down now.
0: Alright, Roger, you're going to have to go by CVS. Go up West Street, come into the CVS parking lot on West Street, and just wrap around the front of the building. You can stage over here with me.

at Mount Road, just above the plaza where the transportation train is.

Mailton Bales has made on a pretty one response. 72 Walnut Street, so 17-year-old male reported to have a collapsed lung, difficulty breathing. Repeating, Seymour and Mailton Bales has made on a pretty one response. 72 Walnut Street is going to be for the 17-year-old male for possible collapsed lung, difficulty breathing.

0: Bird 402 to command. Yeah, I'll have the roof operation.
1: Oxygen
0: 402 will have roof operation.
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0: Victor 40. Victor 40. Hey, us and 5 Victor 14 are both going to be clear. One refusal.
1: Receive Victor 40.

33 to 40. We're clear with a collective refusal.

Shelton EMS, area 402, how out. Shelton dispatch engineer, Shelton EMS, BLS medic priority. Possibly in the parking lot of 402 Howell Avenue, Cletos, for an unresponsive male. Going to be Shelton dispatch engineer to Shelton EMS, BLS medic on a priority. Possibly in the parking lot, 402 Howell Avenue, Cletos, for the unresponsive male. Cornell Center.

0: 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Been a hold with 46, 13, and 12. 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
1: The leak on the roof. EverSource is on scene. 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You're packed up there. 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

0: 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I am not on scene. It's a call in to the station. Can you dispatch 8 Summer Street for chest pain?
1: Street for chest pain.
0: It'll be the first floor.
2: 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We're going to see if we can recreate the problem. We think we've corrected it.

0: storm that ambulance responded to priority 18 Summer Street on the first floor for the chest pain. Repeating, Derby dispatch a storm that ambulance respond on priority 18 Summer Street, first floor for the chest pain at 1538 hours. You're in route 8 Summer Street, first floor for the chest pain. Zulu scene dispatch.
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1: 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Eversource wants to check something in the kitchen. 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
1: And just for the cat, we got the levels down. There's no harmful gas levels here. We're going to let the other four businesses re-enter and occupy their space.
2: You got the levels down to the same level. You know, the other stores back in.

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Proceed, Walnut Street extension, Chamberlain Road, 79-year-old female. Possible GI bleed. Repeat your response on a priority 1. Number 133 Walnut Street, turn number 3, 79-year-old female, possible GI bleed, 1602.

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4, 43, sorry, 3, 438 Bridgeport Avenue, Devon Motel, room 12, the Chose Green.

0: Roger. The Eversource gas guy saw multiple leaks on the build as well. That has also been locked out. All units will be clear. Given that we turn it terminated, we're going to turn these back over to the rest of the line.
1: Turning this back over to

Medic 5, Medic 1, EMS Alpha Response, 222 Welch's Point Road, cross of O'Dell Avenue and Gilcrest Avenue.

0: 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Quick fire, medic 1. 222 Walters Point Road. Possible heart issue.
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0: Send dispatch on air to Shelton EMS, be a list on a priority. 584 Long Hill Avenue, Wakey, Pavilion 4, room 61. 75-year-old female, fall head strike. Shelton dispatch, Shelton EMS, be a list priority. 584 Long Hill Avenue, Wakey, Pavilion 4, room 61. 75-year-old female, fall head strike.
1: Victor
0: 10. Victor
1: 10. 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
1: 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Sorry, 25, clear returning.
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Angeles at the Capitol Apartments, 290 Main Street, Unit 204, for the 45-year-old female diarrhea. Repeating, as Sony Rescue says, ambulance at Native Party, 290 Main Street at the Capitol Apartments, 204 for the female party diarrhea. Time now 17:24 hours.

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0: Did you take a refusal on the other one or no medical?
1: Bravo 10, no, we transported Griffin, arrived about like 15 minutes ago, 10 minutes ago.
0: Okay, I'll take one. Thank you. 1725. It's going to be, I'm sorry, it's going to be 290 Main Street, unit 204. Just check your CAD for contact precautions also.

Roger, 10. 10, we're clear, Griffin.

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0: Medical Dispatch, 90 Main Street, Priority 1 ALS. Mr. Storm's ambulance responded on Priority 190 Main Street, Trolley Point, Unit 301. For the unresponsive 61-year-old female, repeating, Derby Dispatch Storm's ambulance respond on the Priority 190 Main Street, Unit 301 for the 61-year-old female, unresponsive, 1736.
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Timeout is 1802.

Roger. 303 to SC1. I've got Kunahou and Chatfield shut down right now. 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
0: I have a Seymour Fire Police officer here. You need some assignment.
2: Roger, 96 came to me. I'm grabbing him a radio, and then I'm going to give him this location.
0: Roger that.

Medic 1, Engine 4, EMS Alpha Response, 14 Venom Avenue, cross of Stowe Avenue and Naugatuck Avenue.

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1: Number 45 Maltby Street.

Shelton, dispatch engineer to Shelton EMS, Felis, medic on a priority, 45 Mulphy Street at Hewitt, 1 Charlie, 146, 94 male for possible altered. Gonna be for Shelton EMS, Felis, medic on a priority, number 45 Mulphy Street at Hewitt, 1 Charlie, 146, 94 year old male for a possible altered mental status.

Medic 1, EMS Alpha response, 12 Center Street, cross of Broad Street and Central Avenue.

Medic 1, EMS Alpha Response, 12 Center Street, cross of Broad Street and Central Avenue.

0: but are you shut down down there?
1: Coming up from the higher side of Hawthorne. I don't know where they got in, but we're not letting anybody in through the intersection over here.
0: Wait a second.
2: We're mobile right now, going to shut down all of those roads. We're up at the high school right now, and they're blocking it off.

0: 73 to PD 59. For 28, if you have any auxiliary available, I guess there is a game up at Ryan Field. We're looking to see if we can get one or two to stand by at the parking lot exit. That way, they can make sure nobody comes out.
1: So I can't reach Lieutenant Tizzy, so if you could grab him, he has a car with another guy. If you could call him on our channel and have him come up here just to monitor the cars moving and coming and going by the softball field. Roger.

0: 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We need to get Code Hollow closed.
1: We're supposed to be closed down Code Hollow. Make sure all the roads are closed down.
2: Right now to shut it down. Car should stop momentarily. And the auxiliary police are going up to Ryan Field to shut it down at the parking lot exit.

0: 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You should not see any more traffic.
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0: 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You said they're coming, they're going past you, coming up Capola?
1: Correct.
0: 303 to FD1, can we get somebody to shut down Hawthorne and Capola so they stop coming up Kunawa?
2: This is 701. I'm allowing people who want to strike Capola that they can go there. They're not going through unless they live there. So I don't know where those cars are coming from.
0: Receive 701.
3: 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We could use you at Coon Hollow and Capola. 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
4: Would you like me to handle that?
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1: Roger.

by 646 Howe Avenue. Shelton dispatch on the air, Shelton EMS, with your first call in town, correction, second call in town, VLS normal travel to 646 Howe Avenue, Riverview Condos, apartment number 1, for the 67-year-old male on the fall, possible lift assist. Repeating, Shelton dispatch on the air, Shelton EMS, second call in town, VLS normal travel, 646 Howe Avenue, Riverview Condos, apartment number 1, 67-year-old male on the fall, possible lift assist. Your timeout is 1913, cross streets, New Street to Robert Street.

0: Lead runner is just about to approach Cedric and Hawthorne right now.
1: Are you running with them?
0: I'm running like a bobcat.

Tom Dispatch to 2 Victor 20. We go for that 67-year-old male, was using his walker, leg sleeve out, reported his no injuries, possible lift assist, and an evaluation. Apartment number 1.

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1: Victor 20.
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0: Hi, Victor 40.
1: Hi, Victor 40.
0: We're clear. No patient. The facility is still going to try to figure out what they're doing with that patient. We'll let you know if anything changes.
1: Same clear, no patient. I'll show you returning to service.

on Prairie 1102 Howard Avenue, Unit 2, 58-year-old female adrenal insufficiency crisis. Repeating a senior rescue medical service response, Priority 1102 Howard Avenue, Unit 2, cross with Crescent Bay. 58-year-old female adrenal insufficiency crisis, time now 1935. On response, 102 Howard Avenue, Unit 2, 58-year-old female adrenal insufficiency crisis. She does not have her emergency shot. Her mouth is currently purple.

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0: Hi, Victor 20. We're clear with an RMA.

0: with Sheldon Strump is breaking down.
1: Yeah, I'm assisting 3 with breaking down now.
0: Once that clears, we're going to be able to open it up to park. We'll advise in a minute. We're just grabbing stuff off of Lakeview, headed down that way next.

0: 1 to command.
1: Be advised, everything is clear to open except for Cedric Ave. Cedric and Hawthorne needs to stay closed, and Park is closed at C Street down. Other than that, everything else can open up.
0: Alright, so you're telling me 14 can't move yet?
1: 14 can leave. I said Cedric and Hawthorne have to stay closed. Marshall Wedowitz is there.
0: Alright, that's what I thought. Thank you.
2: Engine 13 still has Coon Hollow and Chatfield closed. Does it need to stay closed, or can we open this up?
1: 13, that can open up. Everything has to, everything can open with the exception of Hawthorne and Cedric, and Clark from, I believe it's Charlie Street, down to the end.
2: Okay, 13 will be clear from Chatfield and Coon Hollow.

And we're going back to the fire channel. Have a good night.